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It's Rock 100.5, the legendary Cat. 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This Thursday, October 8th, 4 to 6 p.m., Jake Daniels. He's going to be at Liquid Vapor Lounge. And then Jake will be at Guthrie Haunts Friday night. That's the 9th from 7 to 9 p.m. with Card in Hands. And this Saturday, October 10th, 1 to 3, Jay Ramone. He's going to be at David Stanley Chrysler Jeep and Dodge there in Midwest City. So three opportunities this week to get those trading cards. Again, get all the dates and times and locations, that sort of thing. Cat.com.

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14: Anytime I've had questions where I've needed to call community care, I've received excellent, compassionate,

Rebel Yell, Billy Idol. Rock and Roll Hall of Fame inductee for 2026, Billy Idol. That induction ceremony should be coming up soon. I think they normally do it like in November-ish, and then it airs on TV in like December. I'm trying to remember. Or they sometimes do a live stream. I don't know. I can't keep track of it. I know it's not here yet, but I don't even know where they're doing it this year. It kind of, sometimes it's in Cleveland where the Rock and Roll Hall of Fame is, and then other times they just do it in L.A. because I'm sure it's easier for everybody when they do it in L.A. But either way, I always enjoy the Rock and Roll Hall of Fame induction ceremony each year, even though, you know, the Rock and Roll Hall of Fame, kind of a sham. It's Rock 100.5 KATT. I am Cameron Buchholz. Got Pure Rock on the way for your Monday evening from Five Finger Death Punch, also POD and Marilyn Manson. But right now, it is Ozzy.

is acceptable. Your personality needs some work.

Bad Omens, Just Pretend. Kind of been quiet from the Bad Omens camp. You know, they had their massive arena tour at the start of this year, but they've been pretty dark since then. I'd imagine we'll hear something from them. Probably new music in the coming months. I don't know, though. We'll just have to see. It's Rock 100.5 KATT. I am Cameron Buchholz. And Rick and Brad Theater Central is up now at cat.com. 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
3: It is 73 degrees and clear tonight, overnight low of 60. Tomorrow, sunny high of 83, 85 on Wednesday, and 84 on Thursday. Staying consistently nice this week, it seems.

Lit, my own worst enemy. It's Rock 100.5, the legendary cat. I am Cameron Buchholz. And Greta Van Fleet going to be up the turnpike in Tulsa at the BOK Center in March. 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

Green Day, welcome to paradise. It's Rock 100.5, the legendary cat. I am Cameron Buchholz. Steve Gorman is in after 10, but before that, got some Nirvana, some A Perfect Circle, Audio Slave, and the mighty Metallica. But right now, how about some pure rock for your Monday night from Bon Jovi? It's Living on a Prayer on the Cat.

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8: Once upon a midnight dreary, while I pondered weak and weary over many a quaint and curious volume of forgotten lore, while I nodded in the hushing, suddenly there came a rushing as of someone slowly flushing water across my chamber floor. 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
16: It is currently 70 degrees and clear tonight, overnight low of 60 tomorrow, sunny high of 83, 85 on Wednesday, and 84 on Thursday. That's your cat weather. Now, Nirvana.

The Mighty Metallica Battery, Rock 100.5 KATT. It is Cameron Buchholz, but I am getting out of here. Steve Gorman is in after 10, and I'm going to leave you with some Chili Peppers, Californication on the Cat.

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1: The best part of the day begins now. It's time to get your rock on with Steve Gorman and April Rose. It's Steve Gorman Rocks. Welcome to the show.
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3: Roto-Rooter presents The Raving. Once upon a midnight dreary, while I pondered weak and weary over many a quaint and curious volume of forgotten lore, while I nodded in the hushing, suddenly there came a rushing as of someone slowly flushing water across my chamber floor. Only this and nothing more. Eagerly I wished the morrow, vainly I had sought to borrow plungers to relieve my sorrow, mops to dry the soggy floor. I slowed it down and nothing more. Ankle deep in water standing long, I stood there wheezing, panting, weeping, cursing curses that no mortal ever cursed before. As the mess was slow subsiding, my thoughts were strong to go a-riding, to dry my troubled clothes, perhaps to find a liquor store. I jumped astride my motor scooter, a big black bird screamed, Roto-Rooter!
4: And away go troubles down the drain.
3: Ah, yes, Roto-Rooter, why didn't I think of that before? There more comfort, nevermore. 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

Quiet Riot with Metal Health on Steve Gorman Rocks from 1983's album Metal Health. Eddie Money from 1977, his debut album, Eddie Money, kicked out a couple of all-timers, including this one, Two Tickets to Paradise. You're on the Cat, and this is Steve Gorman Rocks.

0: Eddie Money, two tickets to paradise on Steve Gorman Rocks. Eddie Money, a Brooklyn cop once upon a time from a family of cops. At some point, somebody probably just said, dude, listen to yourself when you sing. Put down the badge. Get a microphone. That was good advice. Joe Walsh got the James Gang up and running out of Cleveland back in the day. Decided it was time to do his own thing, went out west, then decided maybe I need to get into a band. Joined the Eagles when they were the biggest band on the planet, seemingly. It's been a wild ride for Joe Walsh, and he's still showing up, plugging in, and letting it rip. Here's All Night Long.
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0: 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The drummer of the Black Crowes, Steve Gorman Rocks.
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2: 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But I also have other things that I'm feeling or want to talk about. You know, I love different kinds of expressions, and that's pretty much where I'm at.
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6: I really want to go show people how strong and muscular I am. Do you see how strong and muscular I am?
5: Yeah, that was not good. But this

Motley Crue with Home Sweet Home from the Theater of Pain album from 1982. Styx in 1978 released Pieces of Eight from that album. Here is Blue Collar Man. Steve Gorman rocks the cat.

Sticks, Blue Collar Man on Steve Gorman Rocks, the late 70s and early 80s, the years that I was in middle school and then beginning high school. They're all kind of a blur, at least musically. I get my years a little bit backwards over which band was hitting it then, which band had already come and gone. There were a lot of bands that you thought were going to be around forever. Quarter Flash, anyone? And then some bands that you thought, oh, that's a flash in the pan. You just never really knew. Loverboy, for one, was one of those bands I thought they're going to be here forever. They were so big, so fast. Every girl in my school loved Loverboy. That's when you knew. Like, when dudes like a rock band, you're like, okay, there must be good. When every girl overnight suddenly has a copy of Get Lucky, you're like, something's going on here. From that album, here's Working for the Weekend. Rock 100.5, Steve Gorman Rocks.

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2: 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Fact brought to you by Steve Gorman Rocks. Gene Simmons' tongue is insured for $1 million. 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

0: AC/DC Thunderstruck from Razor's Edge on Steve Gorman Rocks. That album came out in late 1990. That single hit in 1991, safe to say, pretty much took over the world of rock radio for a while there. Soundgarden from Super Unknown, Black Hole Sun.
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0: Aerosmith, Love is an Elevator on Steve Gorman Rocks. That is from Pump, 1989, the second album that helped bring the greatest comeback in rock history to fruition. Tom Petty released Southern Accents in 1985, the first single, unlike any song he ever put out before or since. 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
1: Got a new trend for you. And this is something that I think you will actually love. You don't get into too much trendy stuff, Brad, but here you go. Speed friending.
2: Oh, yes.
1: Kind of like the speed dating thing, only you go and do the thing at a place, a little meetup, two or three dozen people. Organizer kind of comes to the table and breaks the ice. And, you know, the little cafes, and you can have a little coffee or something. And you just have this little convo, a little icebreaker gets you started, and, you know, there you go. You can have it, because there's a friend recession apparently going on right now. 3% of Americans say they don't have any friends, and the number just kind of goes up a little bit more as you get, you know, 12 to 20% say, well, it used to be 3%. Now it's 12 to 20%. Sorry, I read that wrong. But they say technology, social media, and then COVID and hybrid work and remote work, all that stuff. But so that they're trying to get you back in the game by doing some speed friending.
2: Oh, ain't that nice?
1: Yeah. And, you know, you could get out there and get you some new people to pal around. Find people that have similar interests. The fish tanks, you could probably find a fish tank group, scuba people, all kinds of stuff.
2: I think I'm good. Right, Anthony?
1: The key is to get in the habit of adding like some low stakes interaction, repeated interactions with people that are kind of similar to you so you can get to know them a little bit better. And it's kind of like speed dating. So, you know, it's a little socializing, a little support groupish to me, but, you know. I will go for the food if we're going to a nice place, something real nice, you know. But you sit around and chat, basically, and hang out and chat.
2: Okay. That sounds like you're kind of fun. So why don't you go do that and let me know how it is, and then maybe I'll join you.
1: I do all the speed-friending chat right here. I need to 4 hours a day.
3: But you need to be face-to-face, Rick.
1: The rest of the day, I'm silent. I mean, I think all of us are like, that's it. I'm talked out. But for everybody else, go.
0: Rick and Brad on Rock.
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16: Right now, traffic flowing freely across the metro. 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That's Right Now Traffic, and I'm Tyler Adams.
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17: After some patchy morning fog, we're looking at plenty of sunshine today with a high of 84. We'll drop to 64 tonight with clear skies, and for a Wednesday, we'll have a high temperature of 86, again with plenty of sunshine. The sun is going to stay out for Friday, Saturday, the weekend, and actually into early next week, where temperatures will all likely be in the upper 80s, close to 90. So we're waiting until next week for our next opportunity for some rain showers and storms, thanks to a system passing through. With your first warning forecast, I'm Chief Meteorologist Jack Kerfin.
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1: Do you ever find yourself being lazy for no reason at all? Like you pick up your mail, you go in your house, you realize you have a letter for a neighbor. You ever just look at the letter and go, looks like they're never getting this. Take too much energy to go back outside. You might like stick it on a bureau. I'm gonna get that to them later on. Right now, I gotta watch some Love Connection. I got some new host on there. You ever have one thing to do all day, but you just can't get yourself to do it? I gotta go to the post office. But I'd probably have to put on pants. They're only open till 5. I'm gonna have to do that next week. Have a little more free time. I never have free time. Yeah, I don't know about you. Whenever I go to you ever go to the cash machine? There's two people in line in front of you. You get kind of flustered. You're like, forget it. I'm not standing here for 40 seconds. I got things to do, okay? Sometimes being lazy can get you in trouble, you know? Like, you ever not take a shower all weekend? Just lounging around, then you're running late for work on Monday? Oh, no. It's always one person at work. Something smells like smoke in here. I went to a barbecue on Friday night. Only had 48 hours to take a shower.
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2: And we have an update on the suspicious device that snarled rush hour traffic in Tenleytown this morning. Police now tell us it was actually a sex toy. This happened at the fire station on Wisconsin Avenue near Warren Street around 7 o'clock this morning. Officers cleared the scene about 2 hours later.
3: So, first off, if you're going to put an explosive device, would you put it right where the people that would defuse it would be? That seems a little strange to me. And then it's a dildo, guys. I mean, yeah, it's a little bit of dynamite in its own way, but only to the right person. Guys, I think it looks long and cylindrical. We're getting the bomb. You ever see those bomb robots that they have that pick the package up and take it into the room where it can explode? Yeah. Imagine that, the robot's just holding up a rubber dong. Here it is, guys. No big deal.
4: Wiggling around.
3: Yeah, it's okay. Yeah, and it's bouncing in the hand.
4: Going over potholes. Starts playing with it.
3: I got it, guys. It's all good. Slowly, no worries.
4: Slowly, it starts moving on it.
3: And imagine if you're the person that lost your dildo. What did I do with that? I know I had it. So let's
4: this
3: see.
4: Just in.
3: I was driving down the street. Special report. Fire station cleared because of a dangerous package.
4: Nothing about that.
3: I guess I need to go get another one. Maybe I should not get red this time.
4: Yeah.
3: So, yeah, turns out it's all good. No worries, guys. Just a dildo. Go on about your business. No big deal. We got you covered.
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18: 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Please make sure you buckle up and drive safe. That's Right Now Traffic, and I'm Tyler Adams.
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19: After some patchy morning fog, we're looking at plenty of sunshine today with a high of 84. We'll drop to 64 tonight with clear skies, and for a Wednesday, we'll have a high temperature of 86, again with plenty of sunshine. The sun is going to stay out for Friday, Saturday, the weekend, and actually into early next week, where temperatures will all likely be in the upper 80s, close to 90. So we're waiting until next week for our next opportunity for some rain showers and storms, thanks to a system passing through. With your first warning forecast, I'm Chief Meteorologist Jack Kerfin.
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0: Best of You, two from Foo Fighters on the Cats Tuesday. Rick and Brad, Radio 655. We got a couple of, it seems like there are mad concert announcements coming left and right. We've got one here in Oklahoma City that we're going to make at 9 o'clock this morning. And apparently at some point this morning, I guess it would also be at 9 o'clock our time, there is an announcement. It looks like Aerosmith is going to play live again. There is a video that they posted yesterday of Steven Tyler putting letters up on the Hollywood Bowl marquee, spelling out Aerosmith and Friends. And it looks like, it also had the dates October 29th and November 1st on it. And it looks like they're going to play live. So we'll keep an eye on that this morning. We definitely have a show. And I will tell you, this one is coming to Oklahoma City. It's not a Tulsa one. It's not a Fayetteville one. It is an Oklahoma City announcement that we will make later on this morning, right around 9 o'clock. I believe that we have tickets for the show as well. I don't know if we'll be giving those away today. I'll find that out before then. I believe that we have tickets, though. And we definitely have Greta Van Fleet tickets. Those tickets go on sale next week for the show in Tulsa. We have another chance for you to beat the box office and win those. Coming up a little bit later on this morning, after 8:30, you want to be here for that. Showbiz news coming up in just a couple of minutes. Cron, what are we talking about today?
1: Somebody put together this list of the most unsettling celebrities. They asked people who the most unsettling celebrities are.
0: I wasn't crazy about it. I'll be honest with you.
1: Yeah, we'll go through some of the people on here. There are some people I completely agree with. Some people I don't really get it, why people find them unsettling. But we can talk about that. The Bachelor says that they are going to try something new this season that I thought was interesting. Kind of shocking that they would say this, honestly. So we will talk about that as well. Robin Williams' son, Zach, opened up about Robin Williams' suicide and said that he was close to finding relief for his medical issues, which is something that I hadn't heard before. So we'll find out what he has to say. Woody Harrelson divulges that Robert De Niro has 18 dogs.
0: Wow.
1: That's, I always say there's not, you can't have too many dogs. That may be the number.
0: Yeah.
1: 18.
0: Yeah, I think
1: that
0: so.
1: May be, so all I'm asking for are 3 dogs, and compared to 18, I mean, I don't feel like that's a huge ask. All I'm asking for is for 3 dogs and 1 mini horse.
0: What
1: I
0: about
1: don't feel like that's too much to ask.
0: What about a mini goat?
1: Yeah, mini goat, I'd be okay with. I'm kind of into, I want those little mini Highland cows. I don't even know if those are AI or real, if they make mini ones, but the ones I'm seeing on my feed are adorable. So maybe 3 dogs, 1 mini horse, 1 mini Highland cow.
0: So maybe you should marry Robert De Niro. Sounds like he'd give you whatever you want.
1: Maybe so, but I don't want to put up with the 18 of his dogs. That just seems like a lot. So we'll get to all of that stuff and much, much more in showbiz news.
0: All right, it's coming up in just a couple of minutes. It's going to be 85 for the high later. It's 59 right now at KATT-FM, Oklahoma City.
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0: Stu from Green Day on the Cats Tuesday. It's Rick and Brad. I was talking about the concert announcement earlier. I was wrong. We were announcing it at 8 o'clock. I didn't get my time zone math right. So we'll be announcing that at 8 o'clock this morning. Another concert, and this one coming to Oklahoma City. So be here for that. Also, right around that same time, we'll give you the first word of the day that can win you a trip to a Dreams Resorts and Spa in Mexico. You got today through Friday. We're giving away a trip every day. So today, tomorrow, Thursday, Friday, four words every day. So a maximum of four entries for everybody. 8 a.m., 11 a.m., 2 p.m., 6 p.m., and you could be on your way. Trip for four, by the way. Not just two. Trip for four, the entire family, to a Dreams Resorts and Spa in Mexico. Airfare and all your accommodations, including all-inclusive at the Dreams Resort. So we'll do that right after 8 o'clock when we announce the show that's coming to OKC. Showbiz news with Lauren coming after we check the traffic and the weather.
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0: Looks good all week long, 85 for the high today. We will be bumping around 90, but still, that's way better than we were 2 weeks ago. So right around 90 starting tomorrow and into the weekend. Currently, it is 60 degrees at the Cat.
1: Right now, traffic on the Cat.
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0: No accidents working at the moment. We do have some construction you want to watch out for. It is down to one lane on the Broadway extension northbound at Hefner Road. So if you're headed towards Edmond, plan on it taking you a little bit longer. It's about a 10-minute delay as of right now. Buckle up, drive safe. That is your right now traffic on the Cat.
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8: Brian May from Queen says he is done touring, which essentially means that Queen is done touring. He said, quote, I made a decision 18 months ago that I didn't want to tour again. I love to play. I love to travel, but the trade-off is sacrificing your freedom. I have a wife, grandchildren, and a lot of astrophysics I want to do. So I'm thinking maybe 50 years is enough. He went on to say that Queen could live on in the form of an immersive experience, possibly at the Sphere, but the technology doesn't exist yet to do it without AI, and that's a problem. Brian said, I have serious misgivings about that. Data centers are a massive evil and have to be fought. So Queen may be on their way out, but like you mentioned earlier, Aerosmith might be getting pulled back in. In a new Twitter video, Steven Tyler is putting letters up on the Hollywood Bowl marquee to spell out Aerosmith and Friends, with the dates October 29th and November 1st beneath it. There's no word yet what that means, but it will be revealed this morning at 9 a.m. So we'll let you know. Aerosmith played their last live show at the UBS Arena in Elmont, New York on September 9th, 2023, and then a subsequent farewell tour was canceled due to Steven Tyler's vocal cord issues, but he has made a few live appearances since then. So that'd be pretty cool to have Aerosmith back, but
0: I wonder if this is going to be, because there was rumors for a while that they were going to do a thing like Ozzy did, where they, like, play a couple of... It'd be weird. I think that they would play it in L.A. I would think they would play it, like, in Boston, but do either a day or a weekend where it's them and all the people that they've influenced and have influenced them that are still around, and they have one big blowout show and call it a day. There haven't been any rumblings about that in a while, but that was a buzz right after the Ozzy thing. So I guess we'll find out more later this morning.
8: Is there anything, I haven't kept up with Steven Tyler's vocal cord issues lately, but is there anything that would be holding them back from doing a whole tour?
0: Well, at the time, now we don't know what his condition is now, and if there's been any kind of development and he's healthier or he's been able to exercise it and strengthen his vocal cords. But at the time, remember he played that benefit show. I don't know if it was around the Grammys or something. They played a show and he sang, I don't know, 6, 8, maybe a dozen songs. But he said he didn't think he could do it night after night. So he could do a show here or there, but he couldn't do it night after night. So I don't know. Again, I guess we're going to have to wait until later this morning to see if this is a one-off thing or if they're going to make some kind of a tour announcement.
8: Yeah, we'll keep everybody posted. Back in 2014, hard to believe it's been that long since Robin Williams took his own life due to the ravages of Lewy body dementia. But Robin's son, Zach, said in a new interview that he thinks his dad was close to finding something that could have eased his pain and possibly extended his life. He said, quote, "The days, weeks, and months prior to him dying by suicide, I was really feeling for him because he was having a frustrating time and was seeking support and was just trying to figure out what it was that would be most helpful to help him experience some relief. And that was hard for me because I don't think he was far off from finding something that would have felt like it was more helpful for him." He said, "For someone who was such a loving human being and just giving his heart to the world, I had hopes that he would have found some peace." And he said, "For me, there's some unresolved considerations relating to that." Just such a sad story for his kids, and now his kids fighting against people using Robin Williams AI videos and posting them, which is really hard to filter those out, you know? I mean, I see stuff like that all the time, like on TikTok. I just think that would get really difficult to
0: What's weird
8: to fight
0: about it
8: off.
0: To me, and I'm not denying that this kid either knows this or believes this, but I mean, at the time, the story was that he had this Lewy body dementia, and there was nothing he could do about it, and he saw that he was getting worse, and so he took his own life because he didn't want to suffer through and force people to be taking care of him. If he had known, if this is factual, if he had known that they were a year away or 6 months away, I wonder if it would have played out the same way.
8: Yeah, I kind of just get the vibe that he was saying, like, the family was aware of it, too, and they were trying to help him find help and find a way to fight through it. And he ultimately chose not to do that, and that is the issues that he's still grappling with today. Yeah. I didn't really see it as like, oh, he found a cure or something that... I think he was like, he'd find something that would help him fight this disease longer. Like that may help him stay alive, whether that be like mental health therapy, whether it be some other sort of therapy. I mean, it doesn't sound like there's a cure out there that we're unaware of for Lewy body dementia, but that would be tough, especially I didn't realize that the whole family was aware of it. For some reason, I thought that he got this diagnosis and kind of kept it to himself, and his wife obviously knew, but I didn't know that his whole family knew and were trying to find help for him, which is just even more tragic when you think about it. This is, on a lighter note, a huge thing for me, but Carson Daly is returning for a huge TRL, which stands for Total Request Live reunion special.
0: I saw this story last night and I wondered if you would be excited about it because it seemed like it was right in your high school years because you're such a big boy band.
8: I was such a huge TRL fan. I mean, I watched it from, I would say, the second it premiered on MTV until I left for college. I didn't watch it. I mean, because it was an after school thing. So when I left for college, I don't remember watching it as much. But yeah, I went to New York and went and looked outside the studios when I was like a senior in high school. Carson Daly, I had a huge crush on him, like on Carson himself. Yeah. I had like posters of Carson on my wall. I wrote a letter to Carson Daly.
0: Oh, did you get anything back?
8: I didn't. I did not.
2: Rude.
8: But it's just weird because I don't have a problem with Carson Daly now, but just for, I was so into him and wrote like this, like very heartfelt letter to him. And now I'm not like with Brad Pitt, I'm like, he's still got it. Carson, I'm not like still pining after Carson as an adult woman. I don't really understand what it was that I saw in Carson. Not saying he was a bad looking guy, but just, I was like obsessed with Carson Daly.
0: It's kind of strange. What a weird, if we ever have Carson Daly on again, it would be interesting to ask him about having such young girls be enamored of him. Because he's,
8: I don't know how many other people were enamored.
0: A lot of people were. That show was huge. Now,
8: no, the show was huge. Yeah. I think, but most people watched it for the boy bands that appeared on the show.
2: Except you.
8: Which I did too. But I was like obsessed with Carson himself. I don't have any other friends that I know were like, oh my God, I love Carson Daly. I mean, they liked him as the host, but they didn't have like a huge crush on him. But I'm sure there were lots of girls out there who felt the same way that I did. What's weird about this TRL reunion is they already shot it last week. Mm. They returned to the show's original Times Square studio. However, they shot the reunion special for the Roku company and not MTV.
0: Oh, that's weird.
8: Which the same thing happened with the Laguna Beach reunion special that they shot. They shot that for the Roku channel and not
0: MTV. So Paramount must have sold all of that IP at some point. Or offloaded it, or it reverted back to the producers, the original producers, or something. Because that's typically the kind of thing. This is weird. Especially considering that the VMAs, they made such a big deal about, oh, you know, this may be the last VMAs ever, and are people still going to watch, and yada, yada, yada. Like, if there's this burst of nostalgia for the late 90s, then that's going to be the stuff that people your age are going to want. And somebody else, that like Paramount, not that I guess they don't care, but they don't own that property anymore necessarily.
8: Yeah, that's kind of what I felt was going on. They are going to have a lot of celebrities that did attend already this TRL taping. JoJo, Maya, Ashanti, NSYNC, minus Justin Timberlake, Nelly, and more will join this TRL reunion. If you go to my parents' house, they have this like cabinet under their TV with all these VHS tapes in there, probably 100 VHS tapes. I bet 30 of those have TRL taped. Okay. Sometimes I'd have after
0: what are the
8: school
0: others?
8: Activities.
0: Are there others your dad's stories?
8: They're all my dad's, like NCIS, CSI. I'm sure they're like all of his shows from back then.
0: There's a guy that I know that he's significantly younger than you, Cron. Like, he's just a little bit older than Anthony. And he texted me, I'm in a group text with him. He texted me over the weekend and he goes, hey guys, just letting you know, new Tracker season premieres tonight. Not sure if you know about it, but it's a fine program on the Tiffany Network. I'm like, are you 75 years old? Good Lord, man.
8: That is funny. I think my parents watch Tracker too. They're into Tracker. All those shows. Okay, let's take a break. We'll come back with part two of Showbiz News. BuzzFeed put out the list of the most unsettling celebrities. We'll see how many of these you agree with. I also want to talk about The Bachelor saying that they're trying something new this season. So we'll find out what that is and much more in part two.
0: All right, we'll get to it after break. 7:20 at the Cat.
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0: Hey, so the American Idol killer, I don't know what there is. There a top mom kind of name for him? I saw that he got sentenced yesterday.
8: He did. Got sentenced to life in prison without parole.
0: I think that's probably the right call.
8: This guy is such a loser. It was really sad to see the family had to read their victims' impact statements. And, I mean, it's just so clear that this guy is guilty, too. And, I mean, he was convicted in less than 2 hours. I mean, they had all this evidence. He still got up there and cried and said that he was innocent. And then the court read letters to him from his daughters

0: more than 10.
1: Wow.
0: His dogs have even been in some movies with him.
1: Did the dude then ask, does De Niro smell like pee? Because that's the obvious question there.
0: Yeah, I mean, I would assume so. Don't you just kind of assume with 18 dogs, he doesn't not smell like pee?
2: Yeah, he's got to smell like
1: pee. That's probably a pretty safe assumption.
0: And you know, if they're little dogs and there's 18 of them, there's pee pads in his house.
1: Oh, yeah. Oh, yeah.
0: Like all over.
1: Pee pads everywhere.
0: Yeah. Somebody comes to his door, he's probably like, oh, somebody pick up these pee pads first.
1: Don't you know it sounds like a penguin colony when somebody rings the doorbell or when the Amazon guy drops a package off?
0: Oh, my God. Nightmare. Hopefully he has like his house set up to where they don't have a doorbell, because that would be awful. Reality shows like to shake things up every once in a while so viewers don't lose interest. With that in mind, the producers of The Bachelor are going to try something that they haven't done in years. They said that they are looking for a bachelor who actually is looking for love.
1: So they're admitting that they have never been looking for somebody that's looking for love.
0: A source says that they want someone who's serious about looking for love and not just in it to be an influencer. There's no word if that will also apply to the women. This source also says that the next bachelor could be a guy named Dr. Mike, who is very popular on social media. He was named Sexiest Doctor Alive by People magazine in 2015. He gives online medical advice and has millions of social media followers.
1: See, here's the problem with trying to find nothing but, I mean, how many people are there? There's the one bachelor, bachelorette, and then what do they have, 25, 30? Suitors?
0: Yeah.
1: The problem with that is there aren't 25 or 30 people. Let's just say 30 overall, just making a round number. You can't find 30 people that can take a month or a month and a half off of work to go find love. They've got to be somebody that sees something on the backside of it, even if they don't get picked, because nobody can just walk away from their job for that long. Plus, they make them disconnect from the outside world, so it's not like they could work remotely while they're in the bachelor mansion.
0: Right. So we'll see how this works out. I did see something, and I don't have all the details on this. I probably should. I didn't think it was a big enough story, but The Bachelor is like trying to shut down Chris Harrison's new show on Fox, The Vow. He said it's too similar and that he's ripping off of it. So that'll be interesting to see what happens there. I think they're just trying to. I don't think anything's been done yet. BuzzFeed readers are sharing the celebrities that they find unsettling, like there's something about them that's just off. Here are some examples.
1: Now, when I read this, when I saw the list, when I read the preamble to it, I thought going into it, these were people that had had interactions with these celebrities, and that's what they were basing their dislike
0: on.
1: This is just people that see them and go, oh, I don't like that guy.
0: This is just my mom watching somebody on the Today Show and giving her thoughts about it. Wow. Somebody says Oprah is completely fake and out of touch. Somebody says that Chris Pratt seems unsettling to them. They said now that he's an action star, it seems like he's got a huge ego, but tries to play it off like he's still the same guy he always was. Somebody else says Reese Witherspoon. I don't know why exactly. I just get these vibes from her that tell me that she's probably not a very nice person.
1: Yeah, it just feels like she's a pain. Yeah. Somebody said Tom Hanks.
0: The Reese Witherspoon thing could be from her drunken.
1: It could be, but what the person said was, I don't have anything specific. She just gives me bad vibes.
0: Yeah, they may have suppressed that memory within themselves. Maybe that's why they don't think she's very nice. Somebody said Tom Brady. I just don't get a nice feeling when I look at him, and I don't know why. Tom Brady, I don't really like him either. I don't hate him.
1: See, I don't really have an opinion of Tom Brady.
0: I'm just kind of like, eh. Now, this is somebody that I kind of agree with, Tom Cruise.
1: I don't know if I think
0: that he's gotten increasingly creepy over the years, like this person says, but this person said that they don't understand why people still love him and go to his movies in droves. I just don't get it. I kind of agree. I'm kind of over Tom Cruise.
1: The Scientology stuff, the relationship stuff, the stuff with his kids, which goes back to the Scientology stuff. I mean, there's plenty of evidence that But then there's also evidence of people that have worked with him and really like him. So I guess if

0: he's not trying to convince you to join his church, then maybe he's an okay guy.
1: Yeah.
2: Ryan Reynolds, somebody said there's just something like about Ryan him that Reynolds. Feels disingenuous, which I would agree with. Another person said Tom Hanks. They said, you know, when you see someone and they make your skin crawl and you can't explain it, that's weird. I will say that Tom Hanks has never made my skin crawl. Jennifer Lawrence, somebody said her one of the boys shtick feels like it was cultured in a lab. I kind of like Jennifer Lawrence. So, yeah. I don't know. I see some of these people, Tom Cruise, Ryan Reynolds.
0: Was Taylor Swift on the list?
2: Taylor Swift is on the list. Yeah. By all accounts, she's a lovely person, but I keep waiting for the other shoe to drop. Someone to say that she bullied them or cheated them out of money. There's something nefarious for sure. So, that is the, Neil Patrick Harris was also on this list. Somebody said he strikes me as pretty holier than thou, and I just get quote unquote icky vibes from him. From Neil Patrick Harris. You can check out the whole list on BuzzFeed.com. And that is it for Showbiz News today.
0: All right. Thank you, Kron. 7:31. Okay, so now I've been told that the announcement of the concert is, in fact, at 9 o'clock, not at 8 o'clock. So just point of reference, we'll be announcing this show at 9 o'clock. So you want to be here for that. 7:31, we've got a Rick and Brad Theater coming up on the Cat.
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12: Roto-Rooter presents The Raving. Once upon a midnight dreary, while I pondered weak and weary over many a quaint and curious volume of forgotten lore, while I nodded in the hushing, suddenly there came a rushing as of someone slowly flushing water across my chamber floor. Only this and nothing more. Eagerly I wished the morrow, vainly I had sought to borrow plungers to relieve my sorrow, mops to dry the soggy floor. I slowed it down and nothing more. 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
19: 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We want it now! The meatloaf! What's with

0: Say It Ain't So from Weezer on the Cats Tuesday with Rick and Brad. We got a bunch of stuff today. We got a concert announcement at 9 o'clock. We have the first word of the, and we have tickets for the show that we're going to announce. We have the first word that can win you a trip for today to a Dreams Resorts and Spa in Mexico. We'll do that right after 8, right after 8:30. Another pair of tickets, another chance to beat the box office to see Greta Van Fleet in Tulsa. So much to get to, including Rick and Brad Theater, which is lined up and ready to go, and we'll get to that after we check the traffic and the weather.
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0: Sunny and 85 today, right around 90 starting tomorrow and continuing into the weekend. Currently, it is 60 degrees at the Cat.
1: Right now, traffic on the Cat.
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0: No accidents working at the moment. That construction that was there on Broadway Extension northbound at Hefner, I don't know what they were working on, but it's done, and now traffic is moving fine. So if you're headed north on Broadway Extension, no issues to speak of. Just watch out for the usual slowdowns. Buckle up, drive safe. That is your right now traffic on the Cat.
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0: Mentioned earlier that we have tickets for Greta Van Fleet. That show is coming in March to the BOK Center in Tulsa. 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
4: Welcome again to Rick and Brad Theater. We begin this morning as the teacher walks into her classroom a few minutes late. The class is full, and on the chalkboard, written in small letters, is the word penis. Where's my eraser? She erases the word and goes on with today's lesson. The next day, she walks in, finds the same thing, only this time in larger letters, the word penis written across the chalkboard. This is ridiculous. Where's my eraser again? Let's just get that off of there. She proceeds with the day's lesson. The next day, and over the next several days, she walks in each day finding the word penis with larger letters each time. On Friday, she walks in.
5: This is ridiculous. Where's my eraser? Hey, Tish! The more you rub it, the bigger it gets!
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13: Roto-Rooter presents The Raving. Once upon a midnight dreary, while I pondered weak and weary over many a quaint and curious volume of forgotten lore, while I nodded in the hushing, suddenly there came a rushing as of someone slowly flushing water across my chamber floor. Only this and nothing more. Eagerly I wished the morrow, vainly I had sought to borrow plungers to relieve my sorrow, mops to dry the soggy floor. I slowed it down and nothing more. Ankle deep in water standing long, I stood there wheezing, panting, weeping, cursing curses that no mortal ever cursed before. As the mess was slow subsiding, my thoughts were strong to go a-riding, to dry my troubled clothes, perhaps to find a liquor store. I jumped astride my motor scooter, a big black bird screamed, Roto-Rooter!
14: And away go troubles down the drain.
13: Ah, yes, Roto-Rooter, why didn't I think of that before? There more comfort, nevermore. Thank you.
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0: AC/DC on the Cats Tuesday with Rick and Brad, 5 minutes before 8. I was just watching last night the video. Dave Grohl went on stage with AC/DC to play Highway to Hell at that show that they opened. I think it was in St. Louis. He looked like a kid. He looked like like what any kid would have looked like if they had been told. Now, granted, it's old AC/DC. It's embarrassing to see Angus with the little velour short pants on at like 80 years old out there rocking out. But he's still doing it, and he's still Angus freaking young. But yeah, I mean, it's kind of like that thing where, yeah, you might be able to get with Marsha Brady now that she's 80 years old. Yeah, you could go on stage with AC/DC now that they're 75, and you're an old dude.
1: Close your eyes. It's a dream.
0: But it was cool. It looked like he was having a blast. And I didn't realize that's the only time they've ever played a show with AC/DC. I thought surely at some point they had played like a festival or something that AC/DC had been a part of, but apparently not. Okay.
1: That's fun, though, for him.
0: This is a wedding that recently happened. I'm going to play you the audio of the vows, and then I will explain to you why this was the flub that it was. This is the bride and groom exchanging their vows at the altar.
2: Take B.
3: Emily Grace Pumphrey.
2: Emily Grace Pumphrey.
3: Emma.
2: Emma Grace Pumphrey.
0: All right. So, the I guess it's the pastor or whatever, the officiant, gave the name, take thee. Dude gave the wrong name. She corrected him. Okay, that might happen on occasion. Here's the problem. The name that he gave was the bride's sister.
1: Ouch.
0: I would place a lot of the blame at the feet of the parents who named one daughter Emma and the other one Emily.
4: Yeah.
0: And that's basically giving them the same name, but not a good look when you are at the altar and you say the bride's sister's name. Now, does that mean if they hadn't corrected him and he had changed it, he would be married to the sister? Is it like summoning Beetlejuice?
1: I don't know the rules there. Probably not. I mean, whoever is the one that kissed the bride and got the ring.
0: Yeah, but what if he said her name accidentally and then stepped over and kissed her? Oh, gotcha. Yeah.
1: Boom.
0: Got you to the altar under false circumstances.
1: Married your sister.
0: Do you think that that guy is going to hear that for the rest of his life? Oh, kind of like that one time at the altar when you said my sister's name?
1: Mm-hmm.
0: Oh, I guess you might want to ask Emily for that.
1: Yeah, why don't you ask Emily for dinner?
0: apparently, so here's the story behind this couple, too. The bride, Emma, whose sister, Emily, said that they moved pretty quickly with their relationship. They decided to get married after she got pregnant, even though at the time of the wedding, they had only known each other for 10 weeks.
1: Yeah. It's okay.
0: She said that...
4: That explains a lot, I feel like.
0: She said that they were very nervy at the time, and she understood why he did the wrong thing. Also, she understands that her and her sister's name are ridiculously close to each other. So, I'm just saying that for the rest of that guy's life, anything he does wrong, or anything the wife does wrong, he's going to get the, kind of like that time that you got my name wrong at the altar. Remember that?
1: Mm-hmm.
0: And you used my sister's name? Yeah.
1: Oh my God.
0: I recall that too.
1: Mm-hmm. Yeah, I can't even invite her over for dinner now because now I have to keep an eye on both of you.
0: Great. 8 o'clock, KATT-FM, Oklahoma City, Rick and Brad Radio. The first word of the day that can win you a trip to Mexico coming up on the Cats.
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17: 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Once upon a midnight dreary, while I pondered weak and weary over many a quaint and curious volume of forgotten lore, while I nodded in the hushing, suddenly there came a rushing as of someone slowly flushing water across my chamber floor. Only this and nothing more. Eagerly I wished the morrow, vainly I had sought to borrow plungers to relieve my sorrow, mops to dry the soggy floor. I slowed it down and nothing more. Ankle deep in water standing long, I stood there wheezing, panting, weeping, cursing curses that no mortal ever cursed before. As the mess was slow subsiding, my thoughts were strong to go a-riding, to dry my troubled clothes, perhaps to find a liquor store. I jumped astride my motor scooter, a big black bird screamed, Roto-Rooter!
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0: Until It Sleeps, two from Metallica on the Cats Tuesday. The reviews from opening weekend at the Sphere in Vegas were tremendous. But again, they're doing the no-repeat weekend thing at the Sphere. It would suck to pay the amount of money that you pay to go see a show at the Sphere and not get to see the song that you want to see. So I guess they're going to do that all the way through. They're playing weekends, and each night, per weekend, going to have a different set list. They're not doing that, though, when they go on tour. So when you have your chance to see them in Fayetteville, it'll just be the best show that you could get. Every day this week, we have a different trip for four to a Dreams Resorts and Spa in Mexico. They have 16 locations in Mexico. You get to pick the one you go to. It is 4 days, three nights, all-inclusive trip, including airfare for four to one of those Dreams Resorts and Spas in Mexico. 811 216. Listen for the four words to text in. That's all you got to do for a chance to win. This hour's word is garden. G-A-R-D-E-N. The number to send it to is 95819. That gets you one entry. 11 o'clock, you'll get the second one, and then 2 and 6 for numbers 3 and 4. Today through Friday, we're giving away a different trip every day. So text GARDEN, G-A-R-D-E-N, to 95819, and you could be on your way to Mexico. All right, so we had some confusion over the show that we're announcing. We're going to do it right after 9 o'clock. Be here to find out who it is, and we will have a chance for you to win tickets. I will tell you again, it's an Oklahoma City show. It's not Tulsa, it's not Fayetteville, it's not Dallas. It's coming here to town. We'll tell you who it is, when it is, and all the details coming up right around 9 o'clock on the Cat.
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8: Roto-Rooter presents The Raving. Once upon a midnight dreary, while I pondered weak and weary over many a quaint and curious volume of forgotten lore, while I nodded in the hushing, suddenly there came a rushing as of someone slowly flushing water across my chamber floor. Only this and nothing more. Eagerly I wished the morrow, vainly I had sought to borrow plungers to relieve my sorrow, mops to dry the soggy floor. I slowed it down and nothing more. Ankle deep in water, standing long, I stood there wheezing, panting, weeping, cursing curses that no mortal ever cursed before. As the mess was slow subsiding, my thoughts were strong to go a-riding, to dry my troubled clothes, perhaps to find a liquor store. I jumped astride my motor scooter, a big black bird screamed, Roto-Rooter!
9: And away go troubles down the drain.
8: Ah, yes, Roto-Rooter, why didn't I think of that before? There more comfort, nevermore. Thank you.
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0: Stu from Ozzy on the Cats Tuesday with Rick and Brad. Got your tickets yet for the 50th birthday party? Diamond Ballroom on Saturday, November 7th. Mini Kiss, Krooligans, and Ozolution all together. 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You can go to cat.com and follow the link. You could also be listening to get in for free. It's just a month or so away. Our 50th anniversary birthday bash with Mini Kiss at the Diamond Ballroom from DCF Concerts and the Cat.
1: Mini Kiss. Have you ever seen a little Mini Kiss kind of situation?
0: I mean, I've seen them on video. I've never seen them in person.
1: Yeah.
0: But I will.
1: It's going to be something.
2: Just blood. Little mini Gene. Little Gene Simmons.
1: Okay. Do you think this is a, how do you feel about the job and the career of being an influencer on social media? Is that an actual job career or is that just a,
0: I think it depends on how you look at it. But, yeah, I mean, people are making money doing it.
1: Mm-hmm. It's interesting because they asked parents, would you support your kid if they decided to become a social media influencer, like pay for their college if that was a thing? Because some colleges are offering.
0: You can study being an influencer in college?
1: Right, yeah.
0: Oof.
1: Yeah. I mean, have you seen those commercials with the Rick with he's got his group around the insurance commercial, you know, he's got his don't be like your parents.
0: Yeah, where they're
1: wait, you just open stuff?
0: You know, you must be really good at opening stuff.
1: Like that. So
0: I don't know that I want to be paying what it costs to go to college for the kid to learn how to be an influencer, but I suppose if they can pay the bills doing it, so be it. But I don't think I want to. I don't think I want to lay out, you know, a couple $100,000 for the kid to learn how to be an influencer in college. I would say, try and be an influencer.

0: influencer, but get an education that give you something else to be able to do when you need
1: to. Yeah, something else to fall back on. Yeah. And so the Gen Zers think they're just eye rolling right now because of these numbers, I'm sure. But 33% of Americans say they would not support their kid if they wanted to go to school for social media influence.
0: Why would the Gen Zers be eye rolling? I would think they would be the ones that would be all about trying to be an influencer.
1: No, they would be. Yeah, I'm saying they're eye rolling and saying you wouldn't support it. They're like, it's not really a career. Ugh. Because they look at it as a career. 49% of Gen Zers say, yeah, it's a career. Yeah.
0: I don't know.
1: It's so lazy to me. I've always thought that. You know, it's like, it's just like you're just getting on your phone and you just don't want to work is really the thing.
0: I don't know how people follow the influencers because they all, first off, they all sound exactly the same. And I have a feeling it's sort of like going to college to become a preacher. Like, there's got to be a course. Now, I don't know. I've never been to the seminary. But there's got to be a course where they teach you how to speak like that. Because they all speak the same way with the same kind of cadence. Yeah. And same thing with influencers. Like, you can tell within 2 seconds of seeing an influencer video that it's an influencer video just by the tone of voice that they use.
1: They have their hook that they use. Like, they'll walk on screen or they'll do wave at the screen. You know, they have a little hook, get your attention on the scroll really quick.
0: And it's the greatest thing ever.
1: And then they are tea droppers also. They will drop their tea. I saw someone that said mittens. Mittens for the holidays. And you can get them, on there. Just click the link in my bio and you can get these mittens. The numbers are interesting. It breaks down like this. Say if it's a real career, 49% Gen Zers say, 42% millennials, Gen Xers, 32%. Boomers, 19%. So there you go. The older you get, and I can imagine whatever the generation older than boomers is like, what? It'd be like that commercial.
0: Well, yeah, but I mean, that sort of tracks too, because that wasn't a thing for most of those people's lives. And as you get closer down to nowadays, it's more and more commonplace to see people do that.
1: Yeah.
0: So it kind of makes sense. I get it.
1: It didn't. Yeah. They just think, I mean, even though it wasn't a thing, there's things that weren't a thing that they consider a thing. You still, it's just like they think, like the commercial, like, wait, you opened a box? Do you sell hats? No. So you just open the box. Anyway, it's basically a modern day career in advertising and marketing because people do make a lot of money if they, hit the right algorithm and get the right product and they're good at it. So social media influencing, there is social media marketing and there are AI. All those classes now are popping up at universities everywhere.
0: All right, we've got another chance for you to beat the box office for Greta Van Fleet tickets. That show is happening in Tulsa. In March of next year, tickets go on sale on the 15th. We got a chance for you to win some coming up on The Cat.
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7: Roto-Rooter presents The Raving. once upon a midnight dreary, while I pondered weak and weary over many a quaint and curious volume of forgotten lore. While I nodded in the hushing, suddenly there came a rushing as of someone slowly flushing water across my chamber floor. Only this and nothing more. Eagerly I wished the morrow, vainly I had sought to borrow plungers to relieve my sorrow, mops to dry the soggy floor. I slowed it down and nothing more. Ankle deep in water standing long, I stood there wheezing, panting, weeping, cursing curses that no mortal ever cursed before. As the mess was slow subsiding, my thoughts were strong to go a-riding, to dry my troubled clothes, perhaps to find a liquor store. I jumped astride my motor scooter, a big black bird screamed, "Roto Rooter!"
8: And away go troubles down the drain.
7: Ah, yes, Roto Rooter, why didn't I think of that before? 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

0: Too Bad, two from Nickelback on the Cats Tuesday. We got a concert announcement coming right after 9 o'clock, a show that's coming to Oklahoma City, and we'll have tickets for that show before you can win them, before you can buy them as well. But right now we got Kenneth on the phone, and he was caller 10. He's going to go see Greta Van Fleet. What's up, Kenneth?
1: Yo.
0: Where are you calling from, man?
1: I'm on my way to work. I'm in my car.
0: What do you do?
1: I'm a powertrain specialist for Volvo.
0: Okay. Wow. So that's pretty fancy.
1: It sucks.
2: Yeah.
0: It sucks. Okay. Well, I guess it's something for now. Like, if you work on Volvos, like, does that mean you're going to have to work on Volvos from now on? Like, are you trained to work on other vehicles, or are you just specially trained for Volvos?
1: I'm a diesel technician. But yeah, I mean, I can work on anything you want.
0: Okay. All right. Well, yeah. All right. If things don't work out for Volvo, get out there and you can find something else, I'm sure. Well, we got a pair of tickets for you to see Greta Van Fleet. That show is in Tulsa on March the 16th. That's a Tuesday night of next year. Tickets go on sale the 15th at 10 a.m., but you beat the box office. You are going for free from Live Nation and the Cat.
1: Hey, I'm stoked, brother.
0: All right, man. Enjoy it. We appreciate you listening. Thank you. Thanks, Kenneth.
2: Thanks, Kenneth.
1: Thank you, brother.
0: Another chance to win tomorrow morning, same time, and we'll have a chance for you to win tickets to the show we're going to announce coming up in just a few. Be here in the 9 o'clock hour for that from the Cat.
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11: 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As the mess was slow subsiding, my thoughts were strong to go a-riding, to dry my troubled clothes, perhaps to find a liquor store. 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
12: And away go troubles down the drain.
11: Ah, yes, Roto-Rooter, why didn't I think of that before? 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

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If you missed it, we just announced Stained is coming to Oklahoma City to the Paycom Center with Hoobastank, Hinder, and Seether on Thursday, March 18th. 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

0: That is two from Stained on the Cats Tuesday. It is Rick and Brad Radio. We just announced that Stained with Hoobastank, Seether, and Hinder are coming to the Paycom Center March 18th of next year. Tickets go on sale Friday morning, but Eric was caller 10. He's the first guy in town to have a pair of these tickets. What's up, Eric?
1: What's going on, fellas?
0: Where are you calling from?
1: I'm out here in Norman, man, about to install some windows.
0: Oh, you're a window guy, huh?
1: Yes, sir.
0: How long you been doing that?
1: About 6 years now.
0: Okay. Is that good work?
1: It's steady, man, with all the hell that we get through here. It keeps us busy. Yeah.
0: Okay.
2: I bet.
0: I mean, it never hurts to have a window guy, to know a window guy.
1: No, man. It's like having a car guy, you know?
0: You need a guy. Whatever it is, you need a guy. And there's not a lot of window guys around. So good to know that Eric is our window guy.
2: Mm-hmm.
1: All right, all right.
0: Eric, have you seen any of these bands before?
1: Man, I think I've seen Hoobastank. They came through with Korn in Dallas, man, back in early 2000s. That's about it.
0: Korn and Hoobastank. That's kind of an interesting combination.
1: Yeah. Like, I was on station down there in Dallas how they had to spell Christmas.
0: Because if you eat enough corn, you might have some Hoobastank. You know what I mean?
2: Hoobastank.
0: All right, Eric. Yeah. We got a pair of tickets before you can buy them for the show. March 18th of next year. Tickets on sale Friday morning, 10 a.m. Go to cat.com or the Cat app and follow the links to buy your tickets. You are going for free from Live Nation and the Cat.
1: Right on, man.
0: All right, man. We appreciate you. Get out there and put some windows in now.
1: All right, fellas. Y'all have a good day.
0: Thanks, Eric. We'll have another chance for you to beat the box office tomorrow morning. Be listening for that. And Friday morning, you'll be able to buy tickets for the show to see Stained.
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11: Roto-Rooter presents The Raving. 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Eagerly I wished the morrow, vainly I had sought to borrow plungers to relieve my sorrow, mops to dry the soggy floor. I slowed it down and nothing more. 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
11: Ah, yes, Roto-Rooter, why didn't I think of that before? 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

0: It's Jimi Hendrix on the Cats Tuesday, Rick and Brad Radio, 923. Tomorrow on the show, comedian Joe Coy will join us about 8:45. He's going to come on and talk about his new Netflix special, so be here for that. This weekend, Guthrie Haunts is back. 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
1: Welcome again to Rick and Brad Theater. We begin this morning as the teacher walks into her classroom a few minutes late. The class is full, and on the chalkboard, written in small letters, is the word penis. Where's my eraser? She erases the word and goes on with today's lesson. The next day, she walks in, finds the same thing, only this time in larger letters, the word penis written across the chalkboard. This is ridiculous. Where's my eraser again? Let's just get that off of there. She proceeds with the day's lesson. The next day, and over the next several days, she walks in each day finding the word penis with larger letters each time. On Friday, she walks in. This is ridiculous. Where's my eraser?
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0: Nirvana, Rock 100.5, The Cat's Tuesday with Rick and Brad. Every Friday, we have a new sweet deal that goes live. This Friday, celebrating a ton of years in Oklahoma City, Bellini's Restaurant and Grill at the Waterford. $50 in gift certificates for $25 while they last to celebrate the 36th anniversary of Bellini's. And if you get over there right now, if you're looking for some haunted attractions, we've got both Guthrie Haunts and the Bricktown Haunted Warehouse sweet deals available on the sweet deal page at cat.com right now while they last. Lauren, in a succinct manner, can you explain to me why every comedian that I know was blowing up Sebastian Maniscalco yesterday?
1: Yeah.
2: Wow. Yeah. I guess SiriusXM has had this channel called Raw Dog Comedy, and it's featured a lot of lesser-known comedians for years. Like, you can turn it on, and there's like a 2 or 3 minute bit from a stand-up. And those stand-up comedians got royalty checks from SiriusXM, and it's how a lot of them paid the bills. It was they got paid pretty well if their you know, 1 or 2 minute clip got played on that channel. And okay. Sebastian, how do you say his last name?
0: Maniscalco, I think, or Maniscalco. Yeah. I don't know.
2: He took over that channel. I guess he signed a deal. And so Raw Dog Comedy Channel became the Sebastian Maniscalco channel. And it plays clips of him and then a whole bunch of very famous comedians, most of whom are dead now, like Joan Rivers, Norm MacDonald. And so all of these comedians are posting videos on social media asking for him to cut some kind of deal to where these lesser known comedians are played on that channel again and getting royalties. So that's kind of the whole thing.
0: Do we know how hands on he is with that channel? Because sometimes they sign those deals and they don't really even have anything to do with them. It's just they license their name to them and then they get the you know, whatever sponsorship money is agreed to. So do we know if he's actively involved in the programming of that station?
2: Nobody really knows, but a lot of the comedians, I mean, there's some big name comedians pleading with him.
0: I'm talking about big name people that I saw yesterday talking about it. And most of them did seem to be saying, I didn't really understand what was going on, and they did seem to be talking about younger people trying to make a go in the industry. So that does make sense now.
2: A lot of the comedians, I mean, even some that have become big in the past few years got started playing. I mean, a lot of them were played on that channel before they got big. Nobody knows really how involved he is, but a lot of those bigger name comedians said stuff in their posts like, Sebastian may not know this, but all of these lesser known comedians got royalty checks, and we don't think that he did this on purpose. But now that attention has been called to it, they're hoping that he can use some sway to get things changed back.
0: Okay. Well, Joe Coy is going to be on the show tomorrow, and I don't know if that was something I should bring up with him. And I don't know even if it is. I mean, he's pretty established, although he's a dude that really had to fight his way to get into the business. I am going to ask you about this. There's a really interesting story. He's got a new Netflix special. But he had this very contentious relationship with Netflix in the beginning because he wanted to do a special and he was selling out shows and Netflix was like, yeah, we're not interested. And I think the story is that he gambled his son's college fund on filming his own first stand-up special, banking on the fact that he would be able to sell it. And Netflix was the company that ultimately bought it, and he wound up making the money back. But I guess his kid would have been working for him on the road or something had the college fund gotten burned away and not been replenished after the special didn't get sold. So he's going to come on and talk about it. I saw all of these comedians yesterday talking about Sebastian Maniscalco, and I'll be honest with you. I don't get the thing with him. Like, I know he's really big, but I just don't get it. He doesn't connect to me the way that a Derek Stroop or a Nate Bargatze or, you know, somebody like that does. But I know that he's a big deal, and I couldn't figure out what was going on yesterday because literally every comedian that I know of on social media was calling him out about this deal. And none of them seemed to do a very good job of explaining what it was they were mad about. So that helps.
2: Yeah, I had to Google it when I kept seeing, I mean, almost every single comedian that I follow on Instagram was posting about it. And so I had to Google it to get some context, and that's what I found out.
0: Okay, very good. All right, I appreciate it. That clarifies it. It's 9:40. It is Rick and Brad. It's the Cats Tuesday. We'll come back and finish up for the morning in just a minute on the Cat.
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5: 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Only this and nothing more. Eagerly I wished the morrow, vainly I had sought to borrow plungers to relieve my sorrow, mops to dry the soggy floor. I slowed it down and nothing more. Ankle deep in water, standing long, I stood there wheezing, panting, weeping, cursing curses that no mortal ever cursed before. As the mess was slow subsiding, my thoughts were strong to go a-riding, to dry my troubled clothes, perhaps to find a liquor store. I jumped astride my motor scooter, a big black bird screamed, Roto-Rooter!
6: And away go troubles down the drain.
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0: Zeppelin on the Cats Tuesday with Rick and Brad. That's going to do it for us. Be here tomorrow. We got more Greta Van Fleet tickets, more stained tickets, and another word that can win you a trip to Mexico. Zoo has the next word that can win you that trip to Dreams Resorts and Spas in Mexico coming at 11 o'clock this morning, so be here for that. Also tomorrow, comedian Joe Coy joins us about 8:45. Have a great day. Zoo is in next, and we'll see you tomorrow on the Cat. Peace.
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17: Roto-Rooter presents The Raving. Once upon a midnight dreary, while I pondered weak and weary over many a quaint and curious volume of forgotten lore, while I nodded in the hushing, suddenly there came a rushing as of someone slowly flushing water across my chamber floor. Only this and nothing more. Eagerly I wished the morrow, vainly I had sought to borrow plungers to relieve my sorrow, mops to dry the soggy floor. I slowed it down and nothing more. Ankle deep in water, standing long, I stood there wheezing, panting, weeping, cursing curses that no mortal ever cursed before. As the mess was slow subsiding, my thoughts were strong to go a-riding, to dry my troubled clothes, perhaps to find a liquor store. I jumped astride my motor scooter, a big black bird screamed, Roto-Rooter!
18: And away go troubles down the drain.
17: Ah, yes, Roto-Rooter, why didn't I think of that before? Them or comfort nevermore. Thank you.
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Yes, sir. Rock 100.5, that Cat App, Chili Peppers doing some Stevie Wonder there. Hi there, I'm Greg Zubek, the Midday Zoo. Hope everything is going doubly fine for you. We traveling in pairs on the Cats Tuesday. About an hour from now, I'll have that national keyword for the Dreams Resorts flyaway. Pure Rock times two. Until then, got Linkin Park a couple times and a double shot of Pink Floyd coming up shortly on Rock 100.5. The Cat Southside be filling up slowly but surely. The Cat presenting our 50th anniversary birthday bash. It's a party at the Diamond Ballroom. Mini Kiss. You got the Krooligans, Motley Crue Tribute Band, and Ozzylution, the Ozzy Tribute Band. 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Great prices, and they're going pretty quick there. 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A deuce from Heart on the Cats Tuesday.

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22: Robert Mason, the singer of Warrant, on the phone to talk to us. 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
26: About 85, 86 for a high today, 62 for a low tonight, high near 90 on hump day tomorrow. 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

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Linkin Park times two on the Cats Tuesday, two from the Foo on the way. Also going to zombify you a couple times because tis the season. AC/DC going to get them juices flowing with a double shot shortly on Rock 100.5. You want to go see Metallica in Arkansas? Here's a chance for you. What you need to do right now is text M72 to our request line, M72 to 405-860-KATT for a chance to win free tickets to see Metallica's M72 in the round at the 50-yard line at Razorback Stadium in Fayetteville, Arkansas. 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A couple from the Floyd. It's the Cats Tuesday.

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9: Roto-Rooter presents The Raving. Once upon a midnight dreary, while I pondered weak and weary over many a quaint and curious volume of forgotten lore, while I nodded in the hushing, suddenly there came a rushing as of someone slowly flushing water across my chamber floor. Only this and nothing more. Eagerly I wished the morrow, vainly I had sought to borrow plungers to relieve my sorrow, mops to dry the soggy floor. I slowed it down and nothing more. Ankle deep in water standing long, I stood there wheezing, panting, weeping, cursing curses that no mortal ever cursed before. As the mess was slow subsiding, my thoughts were strong to go a-riding, to dry my troubled clothes, perhaps to find a liquor store. I jumped astride my motor scooter, a big black bird screamed, Roto-Rooter!
10: And away go troubles down the drain.
9: Ah, yes, Roto-Rooter, why didn't I think of that before? 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

Yes, sir. Rock 100.5, that Cat App, double shot of AC/DC. It's the Cats Tuesday in progress. Pairs on the way from Metallica and Stone Temple Pilots. How about a Dream Resorts flyaway? A luxury tropical vacation to Mexico. If you win, what happens? You win a trip for a four-day trip for 3 nights and 4 days. It's all-inclusive trip for four. It's a party in Mexico, including airfare and your choice of one of the 16 Dreams resorts throughout Mexico. But you got to get in on the action. And time is running out, so do it every single day. Vista is this hour's national keyword. Vista, V-I-S-T-A. 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Plus, you can go to cat.com and enter right there, too, for an extra chance. Good luck to you. Jake's got another one at 2, and another one comes up at 6. Good luck to you. Vista to 95819. Double shot rocking, zombifying you. Tis the season on the Cats Tuesday.

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13: 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Only this and nothing more. Eagerly I wished the morrow, vainly I had sought to borrow plungers to relieve my sorrow, mops to dry the soggy floor. I slowed it down and nothing more. 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
29: Summertime temperatures in the fall, about 86 for a high today, 62 for a low tonight. 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

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Metallica times two on the Cats Tuesday. As we head towards the Tuesday edition of the Cats Hot Lunch, going to put that double sizzle on you. Got Green Day a couple times, GNR times two, and requested Aerosmith from 405-860-KATT, the Cats official anniversary trading cards. Are you trading them? Are you collecting them? You got all yours? Your friends and neighbors and family? They're all going crazy for them cards. 1, 2, 3, 4, 5, 6, 7, and 8 may be out Thursday. I don't know yet. Jake is going to be out on remote Thursday from 4 to 6. So if you want to get caught up on your Cat anniversary trading cards, what you need to go do is go see Jake at Liquid Vapor Lounge from 4 until 6 and see if he's got number 8 to get you caught up there. From Rock 100.5, celebrating 50 years of pure rock with those Cat trading cards. Double shot rock and Stone Temple Pilots. It's the Cats Tuesday.

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son. Don't be doing that, Mr. Brownstone, get you in trouble. Rock 100.5, that Cat App Tuesday edition of the Cat's Hot Lunch, putting that double sizzle on you with Guns N' Roses on KATT. Got a couple from Sabbath on the way and a double shot of Van Halen coming up on the Tuesday edition of the Cat's Hot Lunch. This is coming up in Tulsa. The Cat bringing you another great show a week from Friday, actually, at the BOK Center up in Tulsa. The Cat welcomes Stained, Seether, Hoobastank, and Hinder in concert. If you'd like to try to win some floor tickets, I said floor. Yes, I said floor tickets. Text the word outside right now to 405-860-KATT for a chance to win free tickets courtesy of Live Nation and your concert source. 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Good luck to you. Tuesday edition of the Cat's Hot Lunch, putting that double sizzle on you with Green Day on KATT.

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1: 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The Cat putting that double sizzle on you. 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

Tuesday edition of the Cat's Hot Lunch, putting that double sizzle on you. 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And after lunch, Jane's Addiction times two and God's Macaroo a couple times for you because it's the Cat's Tuesday. 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Tuesday edition of the Cat's Hot Lunch, putting that double sizzle on you with Van Halen on KATT.

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Rock 100.5, Pure Rock Times 2, from Godsmackaroo. It's the Cats Tuesday, Stand On Away. Also a pair from Nirvana coming up on Rock 100.5, the Cat Hump Day Rockin' tomorrow. 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
2: Oh, about 85, 86 for a high today, 62 for a low tonight, 90 for a home today. It's fall, isn't it? 80 at Rock 100.5 Nirvana on the Cats Tuesday.

Rock100.5cat.com. Couple from Nirvana to Cat's Tuesday in progress. Going to get the let out two times here shortly. After two with Jake, he's going to double shot rock you right to your door. He's got a couple from Everclear and two from The Food. And don't forget, he's got that national keyword that could win you a trip to Mexico to one of the Dreams Resorts with the Dreams Resorts Flyaway keyword coming up in the 2 o'clock hour with Jake. Have a great Tuesday afternoon. Keep it on Rock 100.5, The Cat. Stay safe, please. And remember, if it's nice, do it twice. It's The Cat's Tuesday.

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Deucehead Tuesday, also known as the All Day Deuce Fest, not the All Day Douche Fest. We're dropping deuces, Foo Fighters times two, a foofer twofer going down here on the Cab Rock 100.5. It's already after two. Beautiful outside. I don't know why we're indoors today, but that should change. Love fall. Vacation time. Thinking about a trip a day for the rest of this week. As you text in the keywords, you're in the running for a trip for four, all-inclusive, 4 day, 3 nights, somewhere in Mexico. Dreams Resorts. Look them up. You'll see they all look amazing and tropical. And no worries when you're away from here. Living your best life somewhere tropical near the equator. 2 p.m. keyword is beach. So we got today, tomorrow, and Friday. So two more days after today, eight more keywords, nine if you count 6 o'clock today. And number 10 would be beach, B-E-A-C-H to 95819. Make sure you text that in. Could be going on vacation from the Cat. All the details, rules, and info at cat.com. Continuing our twofers, Everclear. Oh, yeah. As a matter of fact, I think the anniversary of this album coming out, was it Sparkle and Fade? The anniversary is actually tomorrow. Came out in 1997. So the 29-year anniversary coming up tomorrow. Let's do a double shot Everclear here on the Cat.

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6: Robert Mason, the singer of Warrant, on the phone to talk to us. I didn't realize that you toured as a background singer for Ozzy on the Osmosis Tour. 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
7: I was the Wizard of Oz, 95, 96, behind the curtain. But I was a background singer. You know, that was my job. Sharon and Oz asked me to do that in lieu of using samples or tape or fake anything. 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
4: Well, we're not supposed to be in the 80s this time of year, but we are. A little bit warmer tomorrow. Stay in the 80s the rest of the week, sunny otherwise. High and dry. Cat 2 for Tuesday coming at you here. 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

Chains, KATT, Double Shot Tuesday here, Rock 100.5 The Cat. Jake, we'll double down here the rest of today before we hit 3 o'clock, do some 2L. That'll be coming on. And is there such a thing as too many concerts? Nah. Just keep adding them. We'll find ways to go. This morning, Brad and Rick and Brad announced Stained in Oklahoma City. So I can't recall a time where a tour and a lineup and a package did Tulsa and Oklahoma City within a six-month period. Yeah, the Tulsa show is next Friday, the 16th. And then they roll through Oklahoma City, which in a way is kind of a homecoming show for Johnny and also the Hinder fellas. And that is March 18th, a Thursday night at the Paycom Center. Tickets will go on sale this Friday morning, so it doesn't give you much time to figure out how you're going to pull this off. But I trust you will, or you can listen to Rick and Brad here for the next 5 days to beat the box office in the morning. So there's chance number one, but many more still to come. Not only for Oklahoma City, but Tulsa. Show info for both posted at cat.com and on the free Cat app in the events section. And obviously, keep a cat to win free tickets from Live Nation at KATT. Two for Tuesday continues. Sticks, a double shot on the Cat.

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Perfect Pair, Pearl Jam here on the Cat Tuesday. Preceded by Mandatory Maynard, a double deuce of 2L. Cat's Tools Day here, 100.5. I'm Jake. And the order was approved. Card number 8 coming. For the Cat Anniversary Trading Cards, we've been passing out since March. So hopefully by the end of the week, we'll have them in hand where you can get with us to get yours and begin. We're almost done, actually, with the 9-card set that completes the mini poster. 9 cards in that set. So 7 still available. Actually, all of them are. Starting to get low on 1 and 2, but 3. But you can at least get them and, get you a 9-card set and complete the mini poster, because next month we'll have card number 9. And then the other 2 All-Star cards will be coming before the end of the year as we start to wind down. But still, don't stop. You've been collecting all this year anyway, so let's finish it up. And we'll let you know when 8 is available. But now you can get card number 7 Thursday at Liquid Vapor Lounge on North May Avenue, Friday in Guthrie at Guthrie Haunts, and Saturday at David Stanley Chrysler Jeep Dodge. 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
2: 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It's this tension through the week. Are you going to survive? 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

Oklahoma, and it is the year that is 2026. It's been a crazy year, that's for sure. But it beats 20 degrees outside, I'll tell you that. It's Rock 100.5 The Cat. Yesterday, just thinking about this, Brian Johnson turned 79 years old, and they're still touring. AC/DC, I know people say Rolling Stones or Paul McCartney and Ringo Starr, you know, those guys are older than Brian Johnson, I know, a couple of years at least, but still, almost 80 years old and still screaming his guts out every night as AC/DC continues their Power Up tour. So happy day late birthday, Brian. And thank you for the rock. AC/DC, Akadeka double shot, a Brian Johnson twofer on the Cat's Tuesday.

Perfect pair of AC/DC here on the Cats Tuesday. A double dose of Brian Johnson AC/DC here on Oklahoma's OG rock station, Rock 100.5 The Cat. It's Jake. We'll get on some Metallica here before we hit 4 o'clock, of course. And today being the death anniversary of Eddie Van Halen 6 years ago today, we'll do a swell twofer of some vintage Edward and vintage Van Halen coming up today as we remember Eddie through his music, yes. Metallica M72 in Fayetteville. They're not coming here. The closest they'll come is Fayetteville, but we have a chance for you to win some tickets. You get there, we'll get you in kind of thing. In the round, 50-yard line, different from their previous runs of the N72 tour in that on that tour, the initial dates were night on, night off, and then show two different set lists, right? Well, this new run of dates is only one night, so that's it. You're going to just get Metallica for one night, along with Limp Bizkit and Avatar, but we're looking for, at least through Monday morning, 10 a.m., the text of the letter M, the number 7 and 2. M72 to 40580CAT. It's capped at one entry, so if you've done it once, you'll get that kickback saying only one entry. But if you have not done it, you may want to do so because you could be winning tickets to Metallica, I'm telling you. And have you seen the prices? I think they're north of $150 even for the nosebleeds. So FYI on that. So make sure you get your text in before Monday at least. Tickets still available. 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

Aerosmith, couple times, Cat Tuesday. Steven Tyler teasing us. And the announcement was supposed to be this morning at 9 a.m. our time or 7 a.m. Pacific. But I couldn't find anything on it specifically other than they're going to do two shows. Brad was speculating that it's going to be the Hollywood Bowl at the end of the month. Aerosmith and Friends. Steven Tyler had vocal surgery a couple years ago. I think he's been trying to recover his singing voice. And they had to cancel tour dates and all that. It was just a big mess. And I don't think they can tour in a full-time capacity anymore because of his vocal problems. But I do see them doing sporadic dates, which I think this is the beginning of them. You know, with rest time in between dates and all that, like extended periods of rest time, maybe a couple of shows a year. But that announcement sort of came this morning, but didn't. I was kind of puzzled how that turned out. But apparently it's going to be some Aerosmith shows and other people. Maybe an Aerosmith festival, I don't know. We'll keep our eyes peeled, and I'm sure it'll be blown up in our face on social media and all that. So made it to 4 o'clock. I guess we'll start checking traffic and continue to double down. GNR, new Five Finger Death Punch times 2 coming on pretty quick. And Shinedown and the new one here, the Cats Tuesday continues.

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2: Sunny and warm all week. No chance of rain, no clouds either. High pressure system hanging out over us, keeping us sunny and keeping us above average for October in Oklahoma. Maybe a little bit warmer tomorrow. All right, let's get our first look at traffic on a Tuesday here.
3: Right now traffic.
4: 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Accidents currently reported, Penn at Memorial and Hefner Parkway northbound at Hefner. Also be aware of slowdowns on I-44 westbound at I-40 and I-35 southbound at I-240. That's your right now traffic. I'm Cameron Buchholz.
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KAT TCAT Tuesday, GNR double shot. Jake slash in Oklahoma, Norma in particular, May of next year. Playing the Riverwind Theater, or I'm sorry, the Showplace Theater at Riverwind Casino down in Norman. And the date on that, I want to say, is May 21st. Let me double check. Yes, that's a Friday. That one's probably going to sell out. Wouldn't be surprised if it sold out. Have no idea if tickets are still available. And this one just announced the other day as well. So another show, man. Have to figure out how we're going to get tickets for that, right? You looking for tickets for Greta Van Fleet in Tulsa or even Stained in the Oklahoma City show that was announced this morning? Beat the box office tomorrow morning for both shows by turning on and turning up Rick and Brad for the free ticket hookup for two shows. Greta Van Fleet in Tulsa in March and also Stained in Oklahoma City March 18th. And those are 2 days apart. However, one's in Tulsa, one's here in Oklahoma.

KC at the Paycom, the Stain. Same lineup as the one next Friday in Tulsa at the BOK, but I'm referring to two different shows and several the different band lineup. Greta Van Fleet and those bands on that show, and of course the second Stain show here in Oklahoma in 6 months. Make sure you got it on tomorrow morning. Listen to win your tickets, of course, by keeping a cat.

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2: 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So every good magician has another trick up their sleeve. Ladies and gentlemen, welcome my friend Desmond Howard. And 30 years later, Desmond Howard came out on the stage. 70,000 people went bananas.
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2: 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Accidents currently reported: Penn at Memorial and Hefner Parkway northbound at Hefner. Also be aware of slowdowns on I-44 westbound at I-40 and I-35 southbound at I-240. That's your right now traffic. I'm Cameron Buchholz.
3: 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That was easy. Double shot Ozzy here for the Cats Tuesday, KATT.

Yeah, every year on this date, it's always a difficult one. This day 6 years ago, the world lost Eddie Van Halen to cancer. And the music lives forever. And every time I hear it, it's like hearing it for the first time. Just the amazing talent on guitar Eddie Van Halen was. And any of the Roth stuff, and even the Hagar stuff, for sure. But you go back and listen to the Roth songs they wrote together, it's like just brilliance. You're just hearing brilliance every time it comes on. And of course, it's been a minute since we played some Main Street for you or some Take Your Whiskey Home. How about you there? That's a double shot of pure rock on the cat. That's how you do it, Jake. Well done. Traffic jam continues. Cat Tuesday, rocking it with APC and the new one, Starless, on the cat.

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2: Sunny and warmer than it's supposed to be for Rocktober all week long. No chance of rain. Sitting at 84 right now. Two for Tuesday. Checking traffic on the cat.
3: Right now traffic.
4: 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Accidents currently reported. I-235 southbound at Sheridan. That causing delays up past Northwest 36th. Also May at Northwest 122nd. Main at Gaylord and Western at Southwest 52nd. Also, be aware of slowdowns on I-44 westbound between 39th Expressway and I-40. That's your right now traffic. I'm Cameron Buchholz.
2: 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See store for details, won't ya? Cat Tuesday continues. 3 days grace times two coming on before we hit 6 o'clock. We'll do a double dose of Nirvana Perfect Pair Chilies now on the Cat's Tuesday.

0: kiss.
1: Chili's two times on the cat. If you got $5.75 million, you could live in Flea's house. It's up for sale. 5.7-acre compound. The edge of the Los Angeles County area. Basically outside the city, but within the county. Don't know why he's selling, but wouldn't be surprised if he lives somewhere else now. Because what they've done to California, I'm sure it pains him as well. But then again, these one percenters have their foundations to offset their tax liability. I doubt it's even that. Who knows? Maybe he's just downsizing. No reason to have a big crazy house, you know? It's Jake, you're in the jam. We're in the jam. Traffic jam. Stuck in traffic cam after six. And he'll have a keyword for a chance at a vacation that you deserve so much. You plus three others, four people, all inclusive, all paid for by somebody else. Dreams Resorts. The fine folks that are offering these up, a trip a day. We started last week. We got one today, tomorrow, and Friday. So three more left. Make sure you get an entry in, and you can go on vacation with the cat.

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1: 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Accidents currently reported. I-235 southbound at Sheridan. That causing delays up past Northwest 36th. Also May at Northwest 122nd. Main at Gaylord. And Western at Southwest 52nd. Also be aware of slowdowns on I-44 westbound between 39th Expressway and I-40. That's your Right Now Traffic. I'm Cameron Buck. Colts.
2: 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See store for details. Dropping a deuce of Nirvana on you. Taking us to 6 o'clock here for the Cats Tuesday.

White Zombie, Thunderkiss 65, Rock 100.5 KATT. It is Cameron Buchholz. And it's just after 6 o'clock. That means I've got another Dreams Resorts flyaway keyword for you. One lucky winner taking their family or just three of their friends on a 4-day, 3-night all-inclusive trip for four, including airfare, your choice of one of 16's Dreams Resorts throughout Mexico. Text the national keyword ESCAPE to 95819. That is ESCAPE to 95819 right now to get entered. You can get an extra entry at cat.com and entering there as well. And this contest runs through the end of the week. So keep listening for more keywords and more chances to win.

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1: It is currently 83 degrees and sunny tonight. Overnight low of 63. Tomorrow, sunny high of 87, 86 on Thursday, and 87 on Friday. So staying really consistent. Highs in the mid-80s, lows in the lower 60s all this week.
2: Right now, traffic.
1: 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Buffalo Wild Wings is bringing back the glory days with their new throwback menu. It's loaded with classic fan favorites like buffalo chips, mini corn dogs, hot barbecue, and more. So bring your crew and get back to real game days at Buffalo Wild Wings. Accidents currently reported I-235 southbound at Sheridan. That causing delays up past Northwest 36th. Also May at Northwest 122nd, Main at Gaylord, and Western at Southwest 52nd. Also, be aware of slowdowns on I-44 westbound between 39th Expressway and I-40. That's your Right Now Traffic. I'm Cameron Buchholz.

That's Bush. Come down. The Cat's Tuesday. It's Rock 100.5, the legendary Cat. I am Cameron Buchholz. And if you missed that 6 o'clock Dreams Resorts flyaway keyword, I'll give it to you again. 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That is ESCAPE to 95819 right now to enter to win. And you can get an extra entry at cat.com. 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
4: 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Play offense, not defense. If you play hard and you play the game right, nobody really gets on you. 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Just play the game one way. You hit a ball in the gap, run. Boom, coming in hot.
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